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Kill Switch, opening up our night together on the Late Night Rock Session. Alexa here to take you through a Thursday. And I'm feeling pretty amped. I've been doing a fundraiser. Been really putting my heart and soul into it. And it's tomorrow, guys. It's tomorrow. I'll tell you more about that in a little bit. For now, we got some more music to get to. New stuff from Nickelback. This one's called Rattle the Cage, featuring John 5.

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8: Rain, and lots of it is the big weather story. Tonight, widespread rain showers and a few thunderstorms with overnight lows around 57. And for Friday, lingering showers in the morning, then clearing out later in the afternoon, along with blustery northerly winds and much cooler temperatures with highs only around 69. With your News Channel 20 Storm Team forecast, I'm Chief Meteorologist Cheryl Lemke.
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1: In this moment, featuring Rory Rodriguez of Dayseeker, I want to believe.

In This Moment featuring Dayseeker. It's called I Want to Believe. Pretty good collab right there on 92.7 WQLZ. And yeah, my fundraiser is happening tomorrow night. 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Doors open at 6, show starts at 7, and everyone is welcome. 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Here's Saliva.

Shinedown from Shinedown on 92.7 WQLZ. Safe to say they were amazing at the Illinois State Fair Grandstand, and I'm already hoping that we get to see them back around these parts again. 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

Always Let You Down from Bill Murray and A Day to Remember. Alexa here on 92.7 WQLZ, hoping I'm not bringing you down tonight. It's pretty hard to do during the late night rock session with all this good stuff. We're already getting nostalgic next, heading back to the 90s with Nirvana. Here's Smells Like Teen Spirit.

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Welcome Where I Belong from Linkin Park here on the Late Night Rock Session, 92.7 WQLZ. And I loved that era of Linkin Park, Hybrid Theory, Meteora, all of it. Early Linkin Park was definitely my thing and what made me open to the rock world as a like fifth or sixth grader. We've got a collab coming up that I think you're going to love. No, I kind of know you're going to love it. It's Motionless in White, Skylar Grey. They teamed up on this one called R.I.P. And like I said, I know it because we've been getting some good feedback on it. Here it is. Turn it up.

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3: Rain and lots of it is the big weather story. Tonight, widespread rain showers and a few thunderstorms with overnight lows around 57. And for Friday, lingering showers in the morning, then clearing out later in the afternoon, along with blustery northerly winds and much cooler temperatures with highs only around 69. With your News Channel 20 Storm Team forecast, I'm Chief Meteorologist Cheryl Lemke.
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last breath from Nevertell 92.7 WQLZ. I was out at the Illinois Broadcasters Association Silver Dome Awards yesterday with my Woodward crew. We had Leah and John actually being the MCs for the night. Did a good job, except for, you know, that mishap with the trophy. I won't say any more about that. My boss even took home a big one, so shout out to Josh. That was awesome to see. Maybe next year I'll enter myself. I've thought about it. I don't know. I might need a little encouragement. So tell me, should I actually do it? 217-629-8200. I want to hear what you think.

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newer Foo Fighters in rotation called Asking for a Friend on 92.7 WQLZ. It is starting to feel like fall, and what better time to get outside for a walk, especially if you've got a new four-legged best friend to take with you. This week's Wet Nose Wednesday star is River, a one-year-old at Sangamon County Animal Control. She has been in kennel life since the beginning of July, and she really needs someone to give her a chance. River is a beautiful dog. She's got a chocolate brown coat, and kennel life can be a little overwhelming for her. I mean, duh. She loves to get outside. She is a different dog when she is. She plays, she gets that energy out, and she's done well in groups with other dogs. Her behaviorist says that she is social. River is available for foster or adoption now at Sangamon County Animal Control, and they're open Monday through Friday, 10:30 to 4:15, and Saturdays, 9 to 1. Seriously, guys, you got to meet River. She is so cute and waiting for her chance.

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1: We asked listeners, what would it surprise us you've never done? 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

Horns, Got the Life on 92.7 WQLZ. You know, I got to sneak that one into the rotation somehow, some way, for the late night rock session. I hope you're not tired of hearing it because it's my favorite Korn song. Sorry, got to be a little selfish sometimes. You can always get your requests in at 217-629-8200, and we will do our best to get them on. Up next, the newest From Ashes to New called Die For You, and this is one we got to see at the Illinois State Fair Grandstand not long ago. They were awesome. Here it is, Die For You, WQLZ.

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11: Rain and lots of it is the big weather story. Tonight, widespread rain showers and a few thunderstorms with overnight lows around 57. And for Friday, lingering showers in the morning, then clearing out later in the afternoon, along with blustery northerly winds and much cooler temperatures with highs only around 69. With your News Channel 20 Storm Team forecast, I'm Chief Meteorologist Cheryl Lemke.
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It's Alexa here hanging out with you till midnight, and I've got something really awesome coming up that could score you some free cafe mock. So stay right here. 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

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And I'll see you tomorrow night at my fundraiser for Voices of Strength, the support group I founded for women affected by domestic violence and sexual assault. It's hard to talk about those things, but we're going to put on a really empowering fashion show, and everyone is welcome. Join us in South Jacksonville, 1852 South Main at Sophia's Events Center for Survivors in the Spotlight, a second chance fashion show. And speaking of the runway, here's something all my models will be doing a lot of: Walk from Pantera.

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Alexa here hanging with you for a Thursday evening till midnight. 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
10: Rain and lots of it is the big weather story. Tonight, widespread rain showers and a few thunderstorms with overnight lows around 57. And for Friday, lingering showers in the morning, then clearing out later in the afternoon, along with blustery northerly winds and much cooler temperatures with highs only around 69. With your News Channel 20 Storm Team forecast, I'm Chief Meteorologist Cheryl Lemke.
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Young again from Shinedown, 92.7 WQLZ. Alexa, hanging out. We got a big weekend ahead. I am full on fundraiser prep mode for tomorrow. So if you don't hear much from me, that is why. I've got approximately a million things to do. It is a lot, but it's also the kind of busy that I actually enjoy. So thank you for hanging out with me and keeping me motivated while I get everything together. Okay, enough rambling. Send the pain below. It's show.

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1: We asked listeners, what would it surprise us you've never done? 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

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It's Late Night with Alexa here till midnight, mixing in some new stuff and some old stuff. And this next one is definitely going to take you back. Turn that volume all the way up for Rammstein.

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Alexa here, and I'm hoping that I'm making your life a little bit better. 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I really need to do a better job of putting that out there because that's where you can always find out where I'm going to be and what I'm up to. 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
8: Rain and lots of it is the big weather story. Tonight, widespread rain showers and a few thunderstorms with overnight lows around 57. And for Friday, lingering showers in the morning, then clearing out later in the afternoon, along with blustery northerly winds and much cooler temperatures with highs only around 69. With your News Channel 20 Storm Team forecast, I'm Chief Meteorologist Cheryl Lemke.
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Des Rocks. It's When the Love Is Gone on 92.7 WQLZ's Late Night Rock Session. Coming up this Sunday on Cutting Edge Countdown, we got something special. A guest named Emily Lazar. You might know her from September Morning. Cutter's going to be counting down the top 21 rock songs in the nation. Plus, you'll get to hear more from Emily and what she's been up to. That is Sunday morning, 10 a.m. to noon here on WQLZ.

0: Tymo Hill from Volbeat on 92.7 WQLZ. And I think there's some truth to that. Time can heal a lot of things, although maybe I shouldn't call it a fact because it doesn't heal everything. What do you think? Let me know at the text club, 217-629-8200. We're getting down to the end of tonight's late night rock session, so let's keep it going with Rage Against the Machine. Here's Renegades of Funk.
1: No matter how hard you try, you can't stop us now.

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gone, like I'm about to be. That's Autumn Kings on 92.7 WQLZ. I'm signing off for this Thursday, guys. Wish me luck for my fundraiser. It's the fashion show, first ever one that we're doing. So thoughts, prayers, good vibes, whatever you do. Thank you so much. Have a great night, and rock on.

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1: We asked listeners, what would it surprise us you've never done? 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
1: We asked listeners, what would it surprise us you've never done? And a 38-year-old male listener has never treated himself like an amusement park. 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I mean, I wonder if at that point you're like, all right, they talked me into it. 38-year-olds busting off to the bathroom at work right now.
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1: Is there anything better than when you don't even think it's a relationship test and you expect someone to react negatively and they would be justified in doing that? 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
1: More proposals that sounded good at the time, or they didn't at the time, because they're just bad proposals. The three proposal man, three different women.
2: Strike out.
1: And I knew them all from school. Oh, were they like all high school girls you knew?
3: Were you at least dating them?
1: Or were these just people you thought, yeah, we kind of click?
4: I got a shot.
1: Every question you answer, I feel like we're going to have more questions.
3: Yeah, I need to know the time frame.
1: When it comes to money I've spent on rings, this person says, we're looking at well over $10,000. And it still never worked for me.
4: Oh, boy.
3: How many rings is that spread out
1: across? I'm curious. Yeah. This person threw the ring in the bottom of a champagne glass and said, I really want to spend the rest of my life with you. Don't choke on this glass of champagne. Is that romantic?
3: I think that's movie romantic. I don't think that's real world romantic.
4: Yeah, I mean, I'm no lady, but I would rather not have a wet, sticky champagne ring.
5: Yeah.
4: I don't want to have to fish something out of something else. I don't want it baked into a cake. I don't want it at the bottom of a coffee cup. I don't want it in a toilet. Like, I don't. Just give it to me.
1: Ooh, this is awful. My mother-in-law, I called her to get permission to ask my now wife to marry me. Now, this is not a proposal. This is just awkward. She said I needed to come ask her in person. And when I got there, she said, hey, we're all going to go out to dinner as a group. And I said, group? Went into the living room and there was a lot of people there. So I got in a minivan surrounded by all five of my wife's aunts and my mother-in-law, future mother-in-law. That was a terrible ride. A 15-minute ride to the restaurant took us 35 minutes, and I was interrogated for all 35.
4: Why do families do things like that? I don't understand.
1: I don't either.
3: That was, for me, when I proposed to my wife, I asked her parents first. And I think I've talked about this on the air, but her parents lived about an hour away from here. And it was important to me that I talked to them first.
1: Mm-hmm.
3: But there was also no reason for me to just show up to their house unannounced. But I wanted to make sure they were there.
1: Yeah.
3: So I sent her mom a text one day and I was like, hey, are you guys going to be home later? She's like, yeah, why? And I was like, I'm in the area.
1: Which is like an hour, right? You said,
4: yeah,
1: right.
4: I'm in the area.
3: I'm just going to swing by. And she said, oh, okay. Yeah, well, we'll be here all afternoon. And then I had to follow it up with, but don't tell Annette that I'm coming over because that would be weird and this whole thing is weird and everything's weird. And then I got to their house and we just awkwardly sat in their living room for 2 minutes and I was like, I'd like to marry your daughter. What do you think? And they're like, yep, sounds good. We thought that that's what this is all about.
1: Do you think they were uncomfortable?

0: No.
1: Or excited?
0: I think they were excited because I didn't even get the sentence out of my mouth. And her dad was like, yes, yes, sounds good, yes.
2: Oh, that's really sweet. Like
3: they were tired off our insurance.
1: They were tired of her being an old maid. Yeah, is that
3: yeah.
1: Why in that situation? Because I would have done the exact same thing you did, Steve. Of tried to play coy, and they'll never know why I'm coming. Mm-hmm. Why don't we just say, "Hey, I would like to come talk to you about the my future with your daughter. Are you going to be home? Why do we? Because you knew they knew.
0: Yeah. Why was I trying to keep it a secret from them of why I was going to come to their house?
1: And again, I would have done the exact same thing you did. Why are we like that as a human? I don't know.
0: Because I think as a guy, you want everything to be a surprise.
1: That is sort of, you got to surprise your wife.
2: Mm-hmm. Or at least fiance. Like sending that text that's like, I want to talk to you about my future with your daughter. Like, you're basically just asking over text at that point. That defeats the purpose of going in person.
0: Yeah. Could have saved me an hour drive.
2: Exactly.
0: Yeah,
3: well, you don't want to give them too much opportunity to think it through and say no.
2: Right.
3: You got to catch them off guard. So they go, oh, I guess.
1: 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Next, you could win $1,000 if you can get all 10 right. It sounds easy, but it is not. That's next. 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
2: Penis is what boys have down in front.
1: Most.
2: Penis. Is the word, though it seems blunt.
1: I'll tell you what's blunt. This guy's penis.
2: So no matter what you've heard, remember that penis is the proper word. Vulva.
1: So, the headline in this article, Man with World's Smallest Penis Shares Doctor's Advice Before Life-Changing Surgery. Now, where I saw this story linked, it said, spoiler alert, doctor's advice, don't tell everyone about your penis. Turns out that's not what it was.
3: Oh.
1: That would have been good advice, though.
4: Very good advice.
1: Yeah. I got to give this guy, I guess, some credit. He did interviews everywhere telling the world how small it was. And it's exactly what you would want to know, right? If you hear about someone with the world's largest penis, what's the first question?
4: How big is it?
3: Yeah, exactly.
1: And if you have a question about the world's smallest, same question, how big is it? Turns out he was told, you better wear a pull-up diaper because he can't control,
4: He has trouble, going number one. It just kind of...
3: So it's so small he can't even, pinch it?
1: How small do you think it is?
3: It must be... If you can't get it with a index finger and a thumb to aim it?
1: Mm-hmm.
3: Whoa.
1: It's 0.38 of an inch.
5: What?
4: Mm-hmm.
5: Erect?
1: I guess I don't know.
3: Three eighths of an inch?
1: I'm guessing flaccid.
5: Okay.
3: 3/8 of an inch?
5: That is small.
1: 12 inches when... No, not really.
5: Yeah.
1: Can you imagine if he was
3: a real grower?
1: He's the biggest grower in the world.
3: 3/8 of an inch?
1: Well, he started doing interviews partially to help raise money for the life-changing procedure using a GoFundMe page. The page did see a surge in donations after he bravely shared his health story.
4: So what are they going to do? What's the procedure? They just put some, do they suck fat out of his belly or something?
3: Or is it one of those concrete companies that jack it up with foam?
4: Oh, yeah. We had that done.
3: Yeah, they bore a little hole into it and pump it full.
1: Part of your driveway is sinking?
4: Yeah, they did that at our house.
3: Exactly. Yeah, it cracks and one side stays normal and the other side drops down.
1: A source of daily frustration, he says, and embarrassment, especially when traveling, which I like to do, and it's affected my confidence and independence. I mean, certainly it would. Over the years, he says, my story has been featured in the news and on television, which has brought some awareness of my condition and added to the emotional weight I carry.
3: Well, I wouldn't have thought travel would be the big drawback to a small penis.
1: Right?
3: Mm-hmm. I thought, the stuff that you like to use a penis for would be the real drawback, but...
1: Now,
4: travel, I guess.
1: The GoFundMe has raised, at the writing of this story, $13,665, which is more than enough to cover the estimate for the procedure, which was $6,000 plus taxes and whatnot.
3: I'm shocked that's all it is. Wait, he's in the U.S.?
1: That's where he's having the surgery.
4: I need to know more about it.
1: From England.
4: What is this? I need more info on the procedure.
1: The original, we will have more in a second.
4: Oh, we do?
1: Yes.
4: Good.
3: Okay, all right.
1: The original estimate was $6,000, but the additional funds raised, he says, will cover the final exact medical cost, post-procedure prescriptions, travel and lodging for the procedure, and support my living expenses and lost income while I'm unable to work.
4: Dude, you don't have to justify it. It's okay.
3: Everyone understands.
4: If that GoFundMe makes $1 million, no one is expecting a penny back.
3: Yeah.
1: The surgery is on August 17th with a doctor in Charlotte, North Carolina.
4: Oh.
1: He will get an injection of a semi-permanent dermal filler.
3: Okay.
1: Which will increase the girth of his junk.
3: Well, right now it doesn't sound like the girth is the real problem, but...
1: Uh-huh. By 10 to 30%. So his girth will go from 0.5 to 1.5 inches larger.
4: Okay.
3: Okay.
4: So
3: his penis is a half inch in diameter. And 3/8 of an inch long.
4: It's like when I cut up hot dogs to put them in mac and cheese for my kids.
1: It is.
3: It's like a stack of four dimes.
1: It's smaller than an elevator button.
3: Oh, well, yeah, way smaller.
6: Yeah.
3: That's at least a full inch.
6: I have a ruler pulled up on my screen, and I just keep, like, going back to the images. That's how thick it is.
1: Hmm. Now, they did not say...
3: Yeah, half inch is like the size of a dime.
1: They did not say how much longer it will get, which is incredibly disappointing, but if it's 0.38 of an inch, is it going to get to 3 inches?
4: Huh.
1: That'd be a lot of growth.
3: Yeah.
1: 900%.
3: I don't know. I would think... Length would be the real game changer here. I mean, not that you want it, you know, to be skinny and look like an index finger, but still.
1: He's like, I would like my penis to look like a coaster.
3: I mean,
1: still thin, but really big around.
3: Yeah, at the very least, have enough that you could aim it, you know, that you could grab a hold and aim it at least. Like, now we know how they do the girth. How do they do the length? Do you think it's like constructing a limo? Where they just cut it and then just add spacers to it?
1: Like,
3: add parts of other penises?
1: What are they going to put in the middle? A metal smoothie straw?
3: And then just weld it up?
4: Yeah, that's probably it.
3: You think that's a TIG job or a MIG job, Steve?
1: You think it's a welded penis?
4: Yeah, probably.
3: I mean, maybe, yeah. Is it a box rail or...
1: Back in a moment. It is the Free Beer and Hot Wings Show. 92.7 WQLZ, the rock station. Authorities say a Kentucky officer ran the same two license plates 2,000 times. They belonged to the mother of his child. She had an order of protection against him. Now, he didn't hack anything. He typed in a plate. One of 120,000 cameras. The Washington Post found at least 50 more. Most were watching women. Audit logs show a police chief ran 600 searches on two plates. His exes. And her teenage daughters. Here's what nobody says.
3: A plate tells you what she drives. It doesn't tell you where she sleeps. That's a data broker. 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
1: Authorities say a Kentucky officer ran the same two license plates 2,000 times. They belonged to the mother of his child. She had an order of protection against him. Now, he didn't hack anything. He typed in a plate. One of 120,000 cameras. The Washington Post found at least 50 more. Most were watching women. 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His exes and her teenage daughters. 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
1: What's the high school rumor that turned out to be true?
2: There was a lot of rumors about heroin in my high school.
3: What?
2: And unfortunately, a lot of them ended up being true.
4: You were in school at the very beginning of like where OxyContin had turned to heroin for a lot of people.
3: Yeah, that whole pandemic was crazy through our high school. Kids would show up, and even the kids who were prescribed when Ritalin was like

0: the Adderall of the time. Kids would show up and just give each other Ritalin all the time. And I was, at that point in my life, I was not in need of, I need to take an Adderall so I can stay up and study for this, you know, midterm that I'm going to flunk out of college if I don't pass. I wasn't like that in high school, but kids would crush up pills or snort them or take two or three and just be bugging the rest of the day. I think to myself, you're 15. You got no business being like, what are you doing?
1: Right. Let's see. This one. This is one that was true. In high school, the biology teacher was rumored to be growing weed in the environmental lab.
0: Awesome. Nice.
1: People talked about how he had been doing it for 30 years. No one could ever prove it.
2: But why not? Couldn't they just walk in and say, that's weed?
3: Yeah, that seems pretty easy.
1: Later on, I was assigned to be the agent taking care of some of his financial matters, so I went to his house to have him sign paperwork. While I was there, I saw that he had a hydroponic setup there, and I asked him about the environmental lab. And he looked at me like Han Solo in The Force Awakens and said, "It's true. All of it."
2: Wow.
1: And then offered me a brownie with weed in it.
2: Oh, that's so cool.
1: That's weirdly badass.
3: That's
1: sure.
3: Really funny.
1: A felony. But, and all felonies aren't equal.
0: Were you ever part of a rumor that was true where people came up to you and said, "I heard this"?
1: No.
2: I wasn't cool enough to be part of a rumor.
0: My friend Tim in our ceramics class made a bong. Well, it was a bowl. And if you don't smoke ever, a bowl kind of looks like an ice cream scooper if you're stupid enough to tell your art teacher that. And that's what he said to our art teacher when she pulled it out of like the kiln or whatever that thing's called. And she went up to our table because each table had a kiln that was labeled or whatever. And she said, "Hey, I fired your stuff. Whose is this?" And all of us sat there and we were like, "Oh, Tim's going to be in so much trouble, but we don't want to tell on him."
1: Right.
0: So then they pulled each of us individually into the office with the school cop. And the school cop was like, "Whose is this?" And I was like, "I really don't know. I didn't see anybody make that." And we all knew it was Tim for sure. And then Tim got expelled, like super expelled to bad kid school.
1: Like the kind of expelled where it's not just temporary.
0: Yeah. And then he took some chick down with him too, who was not like entirely innocent, but definitely didn't make it. I think she more so encouraged it. And then all the rumors went around about why did Tim and this girl get suspended? Why did they get suspended? And everybody thought they were doing something bad in the art closet. And I was like, "Well, yeah, I mean, they fired a bowl." And told everybody it was an ice cream scooper. And
1: that's an audacious attempt, like, to slide under the radar while also flaunting it.
0: Yeah, of course.
1: Like, that is.
0: You're 16, and it's the art teacher.
1: You think everybody
0: knows what a bowl looks like?
1: You think everybody's. But you think they're dumb and they didn't do anything, that they were never kids.
0: Yeah.
1: Right? When you're that age, you're like, they won't have any idea what this is.
0: Yeah.
4: Use an apple or a water bottle like the rest of us.
0: Yeah, get a can.
1: Or wait till they legalize it when you're 47 like everybody else, right?
3: Yeah.
1: Am I right?
3: Yeah, that's right.
2: You're the one.
1: I am. I'm going to be on a poster. Let's see. This one. A girl moved to our school after her parents were murdered, and the rumor was she was being investigated for murder, and most people went, "Yeah, people all say that." Turns out she murdered her parents.
2: Whoa.
0: Whoa, that's crazy.
1: They didn't like her ex-boyfriend.
3: Wow.
1: Well, they're not going to like him more now.
0: No.
2: That's amazing.
1: That would be one of those where that you could see where the rumor would start. And then if you were remotely cynical, you'd be like, okay, right.
2: Yeah.
1: You're just saying that.
4: There was a girl in my high school who she was like very churchy, loved to sing, like was the goodiest of goody two shoes. And she had a younger sister in my sister's class. And her sister was like the bad kid, like wasn't good in school. I think she was going to one of like the bad kid schools.
1: Mm-hmm.
4: And she and her boyfriend ended up setting their family's house on fire.
1: Whoa.
0: Damn.
4: And like put the dad in the hospital and everything. And she was like 16, I think, but was being eventually like could be tried as an adult.
1: Mm-hmm.
4: And I think she's either out of prison now, but that was crazy.
2: Wow.
1: That's a real deal. Let's see. Went to school with a kid who smoked. And everyone knew it was illegal in Michigan back then. But the rumor was he was Rastafarian, so it was religious. So he was allowed to smoke weed. And everybody's like, "I'm converting."
2: Okay.
1: All right. I mean, that's not flying.
2: Converting. No,
1: doesn't mean you could just smoke weed at school.
2: No. Yeah, I don't think.
1: Like, can Catholics drink wine at school? Like, "Oh, yeah, I'm going to confess in a minute. But right now it's communion. Glug, glug."
3: Yeah.
1: Come on.
3: It's ridiculous.
1: I know. Not just Catholics take communion.
2: It's so funny to hear the mental gymnastics that you would do when you were a kid to make something.
1: To believe
2: make
1: something.
2: Sense.
1: Yeah.
2: Yeah.
1: Yeah. Yeah. That's a really good point. Today's show brought to you in part by the Home Depot. 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Authorities say a Kentucky officer ran the same two license plates 2,000 times. They belonged to the mother of his child. She had an order of protection against him. Now, he didn't hack anything. He typed in a plate. One of 120,000 cameras. The Washington Post found at least 50 more. Most were watching women. Audit logs show a police chief ran 600 searches on two plates. His exes and her teenage daughters. Here's what nobody says.
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2: Weird.
1: Like, we all assume that it's weird and extravagant and not like the rest of our lives, but Bert Kreischer was on a podcast with Rob Lowe. Why not? And
3: Kelly's arch nemesis.
4: I know.
1: Yeah.
2: Rob Lowe's podcast is good.
1: Bert knows a thing or two here.
5: Tom Cruise, I think he would admit he's got some nooks and crannies. Maybe not his people want to see everything about it. You know, I know people that worked with him. I would
6: kill to work with Tom.
5: I would. I don't even care about working with the guy. His life is fascinating. I can't say how I know this, but like he has everything planned out to a T. Like he has a person who trims down F1 and soccer so that in the gym, they've just cut out all the commercials and all the highlights so we can go, oh, this race is great. And he sees the best race anyone's ever seen. And then as he works out, they're like, TC's coming to get his food ready. And he walks into the room, food's ready, in the shower's already steaming, like everything's planned out. I find that pretty fascinating. Part of Tom Cruise.
3: None of that is surprising at all.
2: Mm-hmm. No, he seems like he is a really disciplined, structured human being. I mean, you don't look like him at his age without being those things.
1: Would you want that?
4: Hell yeah.
3: Somebody to cut out all the commercials and have my meals ready for me and the shower's the perfect temperature?
2: Yeah.
3: Yes.
2: Yes, I would like that. I would like somebody to plan my day for me like that.
3: Yeah.
4: I ain't never said yes faster in my life. Damn right I want that. I mean, somebody making sure I'm seeing the best of a race, especially, or any sort of sporting event. There's no commercials ever, and they've cut out all the BS. Oh, my God.
1: Would be pretty sweet.
3: That except for the fantastic commercials here on the Free Beer and Hot Wings show, which are lovely, and you should listen to all of them.
2: They're often quite entertaining.
1: Yeah. Some people say it's the best part. TV. Actually, someone did.
4: Yeah, just the TV ones while you're working out, especially. Yeah. Oh, my gosh, let's go. And then as soon as you're done working out, a meal is prepared and ready for you? Wow.
3: That guy's doing it right.
1: Yeah. He's living the life you dream of when you're young and don't understand how much things cost.
4: We should be Scientologists.
2: Yeah.
1: That's probably the big difference. There are no poor Scientologists.
4: Not one.
3: He's using his immense wealth to get rid of all of those little inconveniences in life.
2: Yeah. And he's not out raising hell. He's not, fathering children all over the world and not taking care of them. He's not out drunk driving. He's weird because he's so,
4: he's
2: structured.
3: Yeah. But, I mean, just knowing that, if I'm Tom Cruise, I know there's no time in my life I'm ever going to have to change a flat tire.
2: That's the one thing he probably would want to do, though.
3: Or put clothes
2: faster than anyone.
1: Yeah, because he's going to do Days of Thunder 2, and he needs to be a better... he needs to understand the mentality of the pit crew.
2: Yeah, I need to be a jackman.
3: But just knowing that you never have to worry about, oh, crap, I spilled wine on my pants. How am I going to get that stain out? No, that is not something that he ever has to worry about.
2: Oh, no, you know there's a spare pants man right behind the corner.
1: Do you think Tom Cruise drives?
3: No.
2: Yes.
3: Well, yes.
2: Yeah, I do.
3: I think he probably drives fancy cars.
1: Okay, let me be more specific. Do you think Tom Cruise runs errands in a car?
4: No.
2: Right? I don't think he runs errands.
1: He's not like, oh, man, we're out of coconut milk. I'll get it.
3: No.
2: No, I definitely think I think he loves driving. I think he loves his motorcycles and, shows up on sets with them and stuff. But I don't think he runs errands.
1: Yeah.
2: I think he just...
1: Think he does laundry?
4: No.
3: No.
2: He doesn't have... He would be, if he's doing his own laundry, he's making his own meals. And he ain't making his own meals, he ain't doing his laundry. But he's got the world's best launderer to do that.
1: The world's best, you're probably right.
2: All
1: right. On the way. Hobbies that make it seem like you should be single. That's the topic today for It's My List.
2: Mm-hmm.
1: And it's next. It is the Free Beer and Hot Wings Show. 92.7 WQLZ, the rock station. 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
13: Cooler temperatures are back in the forecast over the next couple of days. We'll have a high of 70 degrees this afternoon with decreasing cloud coverage and a breeze out of the northeast up to 10 to 20 miles per hour. For Friday night football, it will be a little chilly at times. We'll have temperatures likely in the upper 50s, cooling down to the mid 50s by the time the games are wrapping up. With the News Channel 20 Storm Team Forecast, I'm meteorologist Matt Bednar.
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1: 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It's my list. Hobbies that justify you being single. Who's next?
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3: It's my list.
4: You collect old school Disney items featuring characters for little kids like Winnie the Pooh, Tigger, or Bambi. Mm. Those types of things.
5: Mm-hmm. I think just Disney adults in general.
4: In general, yeah. Definitely.
5: Fall under that. Especially now that Star Wars is part of Disney. Mm-hmm.
6: Oh, it's like the worst of the worst combined.
4: Yeah, if you're always immersed around Disney. Horrible red flag. You travel all over the country following your favorite ska band.
1: It has to be ska?
5: Yeah.
4: Primarily.
1: Yes.
4: Yeah, primarily. Because that's the most dated of all the old school music
6: forms.
4: Come
6: on, man. Real big fish don't come to town often. You know, I want to see them.
4: Come on. You haven't lived the mighty, mighty Boss Tones lifestyle until you've seen them in Lafayette, Louisiana.
1: And Lafayette, Indiana.
4: Yeah.
1: Oh, guys, I've seen the Boss Tones.
6: Yeah, the Lafayette double.
1: I've seen MMB in every Lafayette.
4: Yeah, I mean, honestly, who wants to be around the person who's too into ska all the time?
1: I don't want to be around anyone who's too into any band.
4: No, but you could tolerate good bands.
1: That does help.
6: All right, so traveling ska enthusiasts.
4: Yeah, yeah, exactly. I mean, too into any band, you're right. But to me, ska's the worst. And finally, your hobby, it's a little bit like Steve's shrine, but more. Your hobby is decorating all of you and your surroundings with one brand or thing.
1: Mm.
4: Mm-hmm. The person where you walk in and every room has little pig figurines in it. They're always wearing a sweatshirt with pigs on
1: this
4: it.
1: This is the collector I was talking about.
4: Like, oh my God. like the sports people do it a lot. I remember we had that friend, and I can't remember who it was, but
1: Lance.
4: Was it Lance? Mm-hmm. His Cornhuskers room? His basement? I mean, I've never seen more stuff that had Cornhuskers logos. And there's lots of sports teams that I really like, and I can appreciate, like, cool items and memorabilia. But, I mean, it was jarring to the point where I'm like, he might be teetering on, like, serial killer here.
1: And
4: like,
1: their
4: this is crazy.
1: Their house on the first level was normal and like any 32-year-old's house or whatever. And then when you went downstairs, it was like a fever dream of Cornhusker stuff. When you opened the toilet, it went and then played the fight song.
4: It was
1: like, I don't know whether to poop or salute.
4: It was there was so much red and white. It was like somebody killed Big Boy and he threw up in the basement.
5: Yes. Take that out of context.
4: Yeah.
5: I don't know whether to poop.
1: You finish saying it. You take it. You out of context.
4: Mm-hmm.
1: You do it. You have a hard candy shell. What's number three?
4: That was number three.
1: Good. On the way, Maitland, Kelly, and Tommy. So we'll get the feminine view of things next. So unfair. It's stupid. I'm embarrassed that I said it. On the way, second half. It's my list. Next, it is the Free Beer and Hobbit. On 92.7 WQLZ, the rock station.
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15: Cooler temperatures are back in the forecast over the next couple of days. We'll have a high of 70 degrees this afternoon with decreasing cloud coverage and a breeze out of the northeast up to 10 to 20 miles per hour. For Friday night football, it will be a little chilly at times. We'll have temperatures likely in the upper 50s, cooling down to the mid 50s by the time the games are wrapping up. With the News Channel 20 Storm Team Forecast, I'm meteorologist Matt Bednar.
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1: 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Let's start with this. Billy Joel was diagnosed with a brain disorder, which sounds really bad.
2: Yeah.
1: But now he says it's not that big of a deal.
3: I know people are worried about me because they read that I have a brain disorder, which sounds a lot worse than it actually is. I'm okay. My balance isn't that good. I've lost a little bit of my hearing, but that may have to do with my age, too, and the rock and roll life and the loud volume probably didn't help. I'm fine. I want people to not have to worry about me. I'm okay.
1: Hmm.
2: Okay.
1: I mean, I'll take your word for it.
2: That's good.
4: Yeah. Getting on, kind of up there in years anyway.
1: How old is he? 78? 76?
4: I think he's my mom's age, so 78, I think. But I did just see he's selling his entire motorcycle collection. See, that's going to go up for an auction. I don't remember how many
1: the right choice, considering he said his balance isn't that great.
4: Yeah, because I think he's got like 80 bikes or something. It's going to be auction held by one of those, you know, Sotheby's or what are they, one of the big auction houses at like the Javits Center.
1: Mm.
4: I'm like, dang, man, that's pretty awesome.
1: On the way, Free Beer and Hot Wings report next. Family tripped ruined by what? That's all on the way in the report next. 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
13: Cooler temperatures are back in the forecast over the next couple of days. We'll have a high of 70 degrees this afternoon with decreasing cloud coverage and a breeze out of the northeast up to 10 to 20 miles per hour. For Friday night football, it will be a little chilly at times. We'll have temperatures likely in the upper 50s, cooling down to the mid-50s by the time the games are wrapping up. With the News Channel 20 Storm Team forecast, I'm meteorologist Matt Bednar.
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1: Mm-hmm. I honestly hope that no other child or family has to experience this level of negligence and neglect.
2: I mean, well, first of all, the kid was like 3 years old.
3: I hope that too. Yeah, I mean,
2: the kid has no clue what it is.
0: No.
2: All right. No. That child forgot about it 1 minute later.
0: It's gross, and you'd want to wash your kid's hands and everything else. But Hotwings is right. 3 year olds touch all kinds of things where you're like, I don't want them to touch that.
3: Yeah.
0: Right?
4: Holiday Inn Club Vacations tells me that they've been in contact with Gross throughout this process and have addressed this matter with the appropriate resort teams. Reporting in Kissimmee, I'm Nick Neville, News 6.
2: I don't understand what more he wants out of it.
3: I don't either.
0: No,
2: it's not even money, because I don't think that he really wants a policy change or anything like that.
0: Right. He wants more than just a refund for their trip and another free trip.
2: Yeah.
0: It's like, it reminds me of the time we had somebody complain after we had done a stunt, and the owner of the business contacted the station and said, look, this employee of ours is threatening us and doing everything else because she thinks she deserves something for being uncomfortable. So we went and dropped off some presents, and then she left a voicemail saying, these aren't good enough presents. We need better presents. And then we called the company, the people that owned the business she worked at, and they said, forget it. She's a lost cause. And it reminds me of that same sort of thing, because she's like, it's the principle. What is the principle? Don't leave sex toys out. I bet you they're on board with that.
3: Right. I'm sure they had a talk without having him say something. I wouldn't be surprised if the management said, hey, guys, this is what happened. And so when you clean rooms, can you please double check to make sure something like this never happens again?
2: Right. Yeah, okay. Because if it truly is the principle and it's not about the money, then the hotel should say, OK, well, then we rescind the offer of the $1,300 and a free stay. And we promise that this will never happen again.
0: Yeah.
2: The end.
3: And that's I'm sure what they've done.
2: And then what can you do?
3: Yeah. Because they're not going to give them anything now. And the resort said, you know, the stay of the customers is important. And obviously it is. It didn't look like a trashy place. I'm sure they weren't happy that it happened.
0: Right. Do we have a contestant for Dumber Than the Show trivia? We do. 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Authorities say a Kentucky officer ran the same two license plates 2,000 times. They belonged to the mother of his child. She had an order of protection against him. Now, he didn't hack anything. He typed in a plate. One of 120,000 cameras. The Washington Post found at least 50 more. Most were watching women. Audit logs show a police chief ran 600 searches on two plates. His exes and her teenage daughters. Here's what nobody says.
3: A plate tells you what she drives. It doesn't tell you where she sleeps. That's a data broker. Home address, phone, relatives, everywhere she's lived. $2. 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
1: Next hour, the $1,000 Minute of Mayhem. That comes up in 1 hour. Before that, who does Tommy's Pinterest account think he is? It's a little peculiar. That's on the way. Now this. Time to play Dumber Than the Show Trivia. Today's idiot member is Pat, but we all know him as Wombat. Hi, Wombat. How are you?
2: Hi, I'm doing very well, but I'm awful nervous.
3: Oh, my gosh.
1: Me too, Wombat. Wombat, you understand how this works? You and I will have the same five questions playing for the not illustrious jackpot of $100. Whoever gets the most right wins. 90 seconds maximum time, low time wins if there's a tie. And we can each pass on questions. And I'll go in the hallway in a minute so you guys can say things about me. And I won't hear your turn. Wombat, good luck, bud.
2: Perfect. Thank you.
4: Wombat, how are you at trivia?
2: I plan on losing.
4: You do?
2: Yes.
4: All right. Well, there's only $100 on the line.
3: Interesting strategy.
2: Yes, but, you know, you might hit the few topics I hyper-focus on, and maybe I'll win, but I'm going to plan against it.
4: Well, Wombat, are you ready for your one and only shot at Dumber Than the Show trivia?
2: Absolutely.
4: Well, that begins in 3, 2, 1. What do you call words with the same spelling and pronunciation as each other, but the meaning varies? Is it a homonym, a contronym, or a synonym?
2: I'm going to go with the first one that I don't remember how to say.
4: Okay. Question number 2. Perry the Platypus is the pet of what Disney animated duo?
2: Is that Lilo and Stitch?
4: What U.S. state is home to the town of Intercourse?
2: I have no idea. Massachusetts.
4: What is the name of Kim Kardashian's shapewear brand?
2: Double Pass.
4: In Blackjack, what is the highest value an ace card can have?
2: 11.
4: Time. How you think you did, Wombat?
2: I guessed on all but the blackjack.
4: Okay. Well, we will get you on hold and wave Free Beer back on in. Free Beer walks in very quick, very confident-ish strides.
1: Quick yes.
4: Not very confident?
1: Not typically.
4: So you're not feeling good about defending your $100 today?
1: Nope, not particularly.
4: All right. Well, are you ready for your turn?
1: I am, mate.
4: Well, that begins in 3, 2, 1. What do you call words with the same spelling and pronunciation as each other, but the meaning varies? Is it homonym? Perry the Platypus is the pet of what Disney animated duo?
1: Pass.
4: What U.S. state is home to the town of Intercourse?
1: Pennsylvania.
4: What is the name of Kim Kardashian's shapewear brand?
1: Skechers.
4: In Blackjack, what is the highest value an ace card can have?
1: 11. Chippendale.
4: Time. How do you think you did?
1: Well, that's wrong. As is Skechers. But other than that, I think I did okay.
4: Well, we will get Wombat back on and see how you both did. Welcome back, Wombat.
2: Thank you.
4: Question number 1. What do you call words with the same spelling and pronunciation as each other, but the meaning varies? I paused a little too long before I could give the multiple choice, but Freebeer said homonym. You could have chosen homonym, contronyms, synonyms. Wombat also said homonym. Homonym is correct, and you both are on the board with 1. Question number 2, Perry the Platypus is the pet of what Disney animated duo? Freebeer passed, came back around, said Chip and Dale. Wombat got a little confused, said Lilo and Stitch. The answer, Hot Wings.
3: Phineas and Ferb, guys.
4: Phineas
1: I knew
4: and
1: I had
4: Ferb.
1: Heard y'all talk about it before, but as you can tell, I came up with a very contemporary answer.
3: The nemesis of Dr. Doofenshmirtz.
4: Exactly. Neither of you get that one. We are still tied at 1. Question number 3, what U.S. state is home to the town of Intercourse? Freebeer said Pennsylvania. Wombat said Massachusetts. The answer is Pennsylvania, and Freebeer is up 2-1. Question number 4, what is the name of Kim Kardashian's shapewear brand? Freebeer said Skechers. Very notably, that shoe brand.
3: Yeah, it shapes my foot.
5: Yeah, she made the shape-ups.
4: Yeah. Wombat passed, thought about it, asked me to repeat the question, then said pass again. The answer is Skims. So you had the
1: I've actually heard of it, yeah.
4: Neither of you get that one. Freebeer still leads 2-1 as we move to question number 5. In Blackjack, what is the highest value an ace card can have? Freebeer said 11. Wombat said 11, and we are now tied at 2 because the answer is 11. No, wait.
5: No.
4: Freebeer gets 3 and he wins.
3: How did I go back?
1: I went from up 1 to tied.
4: Oh my
1: gosh. Both correct. This is a terrible
4: day. I'm sorry, guys. Great job, Wombat.
2: Thank you. I appreciate the opportunity. I've wanted to play this for quite some time.
1: Well, it was fun to have you on.
2: It was fun to be on.
1: And we look forward to seeing you again, friend. Thank you, Wombat.
2: Yep.
1: Authorities say a Kentucky officer ran the same 2 license plates 2,000 times. They belonged to the mother of his child. Now, she had a protection order against him. He didn't hack anything. He typed in a plate, one of 120,000 cameras. The Washington Post found at least 50 more. Most of them were watching women. Audit logs show police chief ran 600 searches on two plates, his exes and her teenage daughters. That part you may know, but here's the part nobody says, Howings.
3: No, a plate tells you what she drives, but it doesn't tell you where she sleeps. That's a data broker. 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
1: 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That's next. 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
1: Authorities say a Kentucky officer ran the same two license plates 2,000 times. They belonged to the mother of his child. 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Now, he didn't hack anything. He typed in a plate, one of 120,000 cameras. The Washington Post found at least 50 more. 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
14: Cooler temperatures are back in the forecast over the next couple of days. We'll have a high of 70 degrees this afternoon with decreasing cloud coverage and a breeze out of the northeast up to 10 to 20 miles per hour. For Friday night football, it will be a little chilly at times. We'll have temperatures likely in the upper 50s, cooling down to the mid 50s by the time the games are wrapping up. With the News Channel 20 Storm Team Forecast, I'm meteorologist Matt Bednar.
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you do what they told you. 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

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And now you do what they told you. And now you do what they told you. 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
1: $1,000 Minute of Mayhem. 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This person knows someone who is like the assistant for a very famous wealth or for a very wealthy person. I don't know if they're famous. I don't remember if they said that or not. They might be famous, might not. Okay. But crazy amount of wealth. And what they ask their personal assistant to do for them goes well beyond what we heard about Tom Cruise last hour, where his team edits out commercials on sporting events, has food ready for him when he walks into a room, like they're talking about him like he's the president walking around, like, oh, POTUS is on the move. Sure. His food should be ready right now. But this is wildly different from that.
2: I know a celebrity who sends her assistant, who's the same ethnicity as her, same features. The assistant gets it done, then she goes and gets it done.
1: Gets it done. We're talking plastic surgery with this.
2: Pays for it. So she sends the test on me. And by the way, if you saw the assistant, you'd be like, damn, bitch. The assistant said that she has gotten almost $800,000
3: worth
2: of cosmetic procedures. And the assistant loves it. Everything. Hair extensions, skin resurfacing, any nose, teeth,
4: okay,
2: everything.
4: Honestly, I don't hate it as much as I thought I would now because I'm like, hold up. But I wouldn't want it catered to look like how she wants it to look. I would just love if somebody said, hey, I'm going to pay for all this so you always look top-notch. Also, your nose is a little crooked from that time your brother threw a baseball at your face. So we're going to fix that a little bit, too. And then, like that your teeth, we're going to whiten them all the time.
1: I'm
4: in.
1: I guess maybe they'll address it, but if you don't want to do a procedure, do you get fired? Because then it's dystopian. Otherwise, it's just a work perk.
4: Or it has to look like her, which is what they're saying.
5: Mm-hmm. I thought it's like testing on like bunny rabbits for makeup. Like they're like, hey, you go and get this lip filler done before I go because I want to see how it reacts or how it looks. Right. Or go get this skin thing done because if it makes you break out in hives, I'm not going to go get it.
1: Right.
5: I wonder if it's more like that.
1: Yeah. Could be.
5: I'd hope not.
6: Yeah, well, I mean, that's what basically it's like. I want to see if they do a good job on you. And if they do, then I'll get it done. Mm-hmm. And if they butcher you, well, I paid you for it. I mean, you don't have to say yes to that.
1: Mm-hmm.
6: Sounds like she loves it. So
2: she's had this girl for years.
7: I got to be honest. I'm shocked by this.
2: I would say this because she did it.
7: Yeah.
2: Got a Levine. A Levine facelift.
7: The
2: 250.
7: Yeah.
2: But she got a $250,000 facelift so that the celebrity could see what it looked like. And then the celebrity got one.
7: I am mind blown. That's so smart.
2: It's wild.
7: It's wild.
3: No, that's so insane.
7: But it's so insane.
2: Oh, no, it's crazy.
7: Really, you got to be kind of cracked out of your mind to make somebody do that.
2: But also to be the one to do anything.
3: Or also to be the one to be like, I'll go first.
2: No, they're down. She's like, oh, no, I'll get it.
7: When you meet your match of crazy, there's just something so fun about it.
2: When you meet your match and she's just as crazy but 13 times richer, it is the greatest feeling in the world. I'm still waiting.
7: Right.
1: That's pretty wild.
6: Wow.
1: There's something about it that feels wildly unethical. But again, like you pointed out, assuming it's not like, well, you're going to get fired if you don't do this, because that would be lawsuits waiting
6: out
1: the wazoo. But it feels weird, right?
6: Yeah. Plucked her out of a devastated village in Kosovo and made her do it, then it's different. But yeah, I mean, if it's just somebody willing, it's like, this is awesome. It'd be like if I had like a rich person that was like, I'm thinking about getting this kind of car, but I don't want to commit. You drive it for a year. I'd go, okay.
1: Right.
6: I'd be all in for that. I don't want to get plastic surgery done, but although if the price was right, we always talk about like, what's your price? I don't know what mine is. I guess it would depend on the procedure. But if the number was high enough and I was okay with what wanted to be like, well, I'll look better.
1: What if Steve won the Powerball and he wanted to know what it was like to be 5'9", so he wanted you, Hot Wings, to get leg lengthening surgery and add some length to your femur?
6: Okay, so I have to...
1: What would he have to offer you?
6: So you have to add like two... Yeah, do I have to shrink to 5'9", or no, do I have to grow the...
1: You don't have to be 5'9", you just have to get the surgery to make you taller so he knows what to expect.
6: Okay, so I have to become like 6'2", or so.
1: 50 grand?
3: I'd mess with you guys so much if I had that kind of money.
6: No.
3: We gotta give you $1 million.
6: It would definitely
3: have to cut off three fingers, though.
1: No, oh, God.
6: Yeah, it would have to be enough to justify me possibly losing my ability to walk, which works pretty good still. So,
1: Steve, imagine explaining to people why you lost your Powerball money. Well, I paid a lot of friends to mutilate themselves.
3: See that guy over there who's 8 foot nine?
6: Turns out he looks weird, so I'm not doing it. It's so hard to find pants. This is the worst.
1: All right. $1,000 Minute of Mayhem. Would you like to play? Caller 10 gets to do it. You can win $1,000. That's the name of the game. You got to answer 10 questions in 60 seconds before the buzzer sounds. If you think you can do it, then this is for you. $1,000 Minute of Mayhem. Caller 10 next. 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
1: Here's your News Channel 20 Storm Team forecast.
16: Cooler temperatures are back in the forecast over the next couple of days. We'll have a high of 70 degrees this afternoon with decreasing cloud coverage and a breeze out of the northeast up to 10 to 20 miles per hour. For Friday night football, it will be a little chilly at times. We'll have temperatures likely in the upper 50s, cooling down to the mid 50s by the time the games are wrapping up. With the News Channel 20 Storm Team forecast, I'm meteorologist Matt Bednar.
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1: On the way at the end of the hour, one more thing. What did we learn? One more thing. They thought they had an Ocean's 11 style heist. And what they got when they opened the trucks had to be the most disappointing thing to them. Right now, this. Joe in Kentucky, listening on 106.7 WZZL. Hi, Joe. How are you?
2: Doing good. Good morning. Doing good. How are you?
1: Excellent. You are pro audiobook, meaning... Yeah, I messed that up. I know. I'm sorry,
3: Keep
1: Joe.
3: Going.
1: I said, I'm good. How are you? To you not asking how I was. I'm sorry, Joe.
2: I thought it was me. I didn't know.
1: No, Joe, this is a me problem. You're pro audiobook. You think that counts as reading?
2: Yes, I do. Okay. I do. I think it's great. So I ride around on a machine all day, and I pretty much listen to podcasts and audiobooks. And
1: nice.
2: I just got one of the books that Kelly recommended the other day, Yellow Face.
1: What was the book called?
4: Was it Where Yellow the Sidewalk Face? Ends?
2: It was called Yellow Face, where there's two authors that one of them dies, and
1: ooh,
2: she's wondering if she should take the book or not, you know.
1: That's a good one. Yeah, the conundrum. All right. Here's the thing, Joe. You got a chance to win $1,000. You have to get all 10 questions right in 60 seconds before the buzzer sounds. That's important. It has to be out. The answers have to be out before the buzzer sounds. If you get them all right, you get $1,000. You can pass on questions, and we'll come back to them. Obviously, this is a difficult game. Are you ready?
2: I am ready.
1: All right, Joe, of Kentucky. Good luck, my friend. Your turn begins in 3, 2, 1. What annual event in Des Moines is one of the largest state fairs in the country?
2: Pass.
1: What is the most spoken non-native language in the world?
2: Spanish.
1: Who were Bobby Hatfield and Bill Medley better known as?
2: Hatfield and McCoys.
1: What time is 50 minutes before 8:40 p.m.?
2: 7:30.
1: What is the third letter in rhythm?
2: T.
1: What mammal has no vocal cords?
2: Pass.
1: What ingredient makes up at least 51% of bourbon mash?
2: Corn.
1: What year was the Japanese attack on Pearl Harbor?
2: 42.
1: What TV show used the song Who Are You by The Who as its theme? Joe, how did it go?
2: Yes, sir.
1: How'd it go, Joe?
2: It was terrible. Okay. It's about as fast as you think it is, yeah.
1: Yeah, right?
2: It's fast.
1: This first one's going to be annoying. I'm going to tell you in advance. What annual event in Des Moines is one of the largest state fairs in the country?
4: Joe passed.
1: Maitland?
5: The Iowa State Fair?
1: That's correct. What is the most spoken non-native language in the world?
4: Joe said Spanish.
1: Incorrect, Steve.
6: Portuguese?
1: No. Maitland?
5: English.
1: Oh. Yeah. Who were Bobby Hatfield and Bill Medley better known as?
4: Joe said the Hatfields and McCoys.
1: The McCoys were the Medley family.
4: Yeah.
1: No, Steve.
6: Is that the Righteous Brothers?
1: It is. Yeah. Unchained Melody, and You've Lost That Love and Feeling. What time is 50 minutes before 8:40?
4: Joe said 7:30.
1: Now, I'm going to give you benefit of the doubt that you would have gotten this, but your brain was scrambled from the Righteous Brothers and the Iowa State Fair. That is wrong.
2: Maybe. Yeah.
5: 7:50.
1: 7:50. What is the third letter in rhythm?
4: Joe said T.
1: Wrong. Steve.
6: Why?
1: Yes. Sorry.
4: Because we asked.
1: Oh. What mammal has no vocal cords?
4: Joe passed.
1: Maitland.
5: Giraffe.
1: Yes.
4: Oh. Uh-oh. They sure can fillet a pole, though.
1: That's one of their best skills.
5: It's because vocal cords don't get in the way.
4: Yeah. Oh. Pretty easy. Yeah. Very long
1: get yourself a mute lover and you're off to a great start.
4: Yeah.
1: What ingredient makes up at least 51% of the bourbon mash?
4: Joe said corn.
1: You better get that in Kentucky, and that is correct. What year was the Japanese attack on Pearl Harbor?
4: Joe said 42.
1: Wrong. See?
6: 41.
1: Yes. What TV show used the song Who Are You by The Who as its theme?
4: Joe, 10 seconds late, said CSI.
1: We're going to give you that one. It's correct. How many did Joe get?
4: With that, Joe got 2.
1: Way to go, Joe. Thank you, bud.
2: Wait, I was hoping to get the fossil fuels question, but...
4: you were ready.
1: Oh, it's not gone forever. I'll have you know that. That's coming back. It's coming back for sure.
2: Well, thank you guys for letting me have a chance.
1: It's like an STD. Never goes away. Thank you, Joe.
4: It just goes dormant for a little while.
1: Yep. You're about to get a flare-up of the three fossil flus.
6: That was a bold choice to try and say that.
4: Fossil fluids.
6: A flare-up of the fossil fluids?
1: You think I think these things through and measure the difficulty? That's the nicest thing anyone's ever said to me. We all have those house projects we've been avoiding. Cleaning out gutters, pretty far down the list until the heavy rain sends water spilling over the sides. 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
1: What did we learn in just a moment? First, one more thing today. It's a heist on the scale of Ocean's 11 or something like that. This is almost like when they busted into the Louvre, like how audacious that was, except they got away with it here. Thieves in California wanted to get in on some of the big money. And so NVIDIA is one of the biggest companies in the world. They have a market cap right now of $5.5 trillion.
2: Dang.
1: And their big thing that they make are those chips, the digital chips for AI. Highly sought after. So these criminals knew a company that used NVIDIA chips and was practicing with their self-driving semis at a course that allowed them to determine the precise nature of what they need. Now, two of the trailers on the semis of the autonomous trucking company featured NVIDIA's logo, and then another one said, plus AI. So they stole the trailers.
3: From the test course?
1: Yes.
4: Okay.
1: They stole them.
4: Okay.
1: Expecting to open the back and find, I don't know, two truckloads of chips. If you can find a way to offload them, you're going to be rich.
3: I mean.
1: And each trailer was heavy. They weighed them 20,000 pounds each. Because obviously when they test them, they have to have loads in there so that it's realistic.
4: Obviously.
1: 20,000 pounds of sand in each truck.
3: I was going to say. Like,
4: oh, wow.
3: I doubt that they run the test trucks with the actual product in there.
4: Not
1: technically, it's silica, which is the raw material used to produce the high purity silicon that forms the foundation of the computer microchips. Okay. I know everybody knows that.
4: But basically sand.
1: But in that state.
3: What's that worth?
1: Nothing to them.
4: Yeah, it's like it's like you went to a beach.
1: They literally dumped it out of the parking lot and left.
4: I have that much in my Suburban every time we go to the shore.
1: The company got their sand back, and the thieves remain on the loose. Had to be a disappointing moment.
3: That's no fun.
1: Right? What did we learn today? Tommy, what did you learn?
5: Yeah, it's Stanley that Freebeer is cursed by Poseidon for keeping sea fish captive in his basement.
1: Sea fish. Maitland, what did you learn?
6: I learned Christmas can't come soon enough for Tommy's girlfriend.
1: Steve, what did you learn?
3: I learned we can't all not be hypocrites.
1: Kelly. What did you learn?
7: I learned on a scale of 1 to 10, he's a 100.
1: Over and over again. Hobbs, what did you learn?
4: I learned that you're likely to be single if you're a urine collector.
7: Oh, yeah.
6: Who'd have thunk?
1: Mm-hmm. Yeah. I mean, that was out of the blue. Yeah.
4: But makes so much sense.
1: It does. All right. That is all for today. It is the Free Beer and Hobbs Show.
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14: Going to be mostly sunny today with highs of 70, clear tonight, lows dropping down to 46. Tomorrow, sunny, highs of 73, and then closing out the weekend on Sunday with sunny skies and highs of 76.
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this one from the Foo Fighters called Window. 92.7 WQLZ, the rock station. Foo Fighters going to be opening up once again for AC/DC tonight out in New Jersey. They did that on September 8th down in St. Louis when Pretty Reckless had to do some schedule moves around. And so Foo Fighters going to be playing in New Jersey, opening up once again for AC/DC. Rob Zombie right now on QLZ.

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1: We talked about those reality shows like the new Willy Wonka one or Amazing Race where you have to go with a partner, family member, friend, whatever. 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

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Shout out to Emily, who scored a four-pack of family passes to Boo Crew Haunted House. 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

Coach Sean, 92.7 WQLZ, the rock station. It was announced earlier this week that A Perfect Circle going out on the road in the new year of 2027. They will be down in St. Louis at Chaffetz Arena on May 17th. 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Here they are with their latest one. It's called Starless.

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1: We talked about those reality shows like the new Willy Wonka one or Amazing Race where you have to go with a partner, family member, friend, whatever. 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
1: 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Yes, yes, yes. Kelly is level-headed. 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
12: Mostly sunny today with highs of 70, clear tonight, lows dropping down to 46 tomorrow, starting the weekend off with sunny skies, highs of 73, then closing it out on Sunday with sunny skies and highs of 76.
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1: Starset, Annihilation.

Those guys opened up for Breaking Ben this past Friday down in St. Louis. That is the latest one from Starset called Annihilation. It's on 92.7 WQLZ, the rock station. Don't forget that Linkin Park have that Unshattered documentary in theaters right now. Nothing close to us. It's not playing in Springfield. It is playing up in Bloomington at the Marcus Theaters up there. You can see a Saturday matinee just after 2 o'clock. 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
15: Mostly sunny out there today. Beautiful highs of 70. Clear tonight. Lows dropping down into the 40s. Tomorrow, sunny. Highs of 73. And then Sunday, more sun. Highs of 76.
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Nickelback on 92.7 WQLZ, the rock station. New report coming out that Miranda Lambert, yes, the country singer, threw a drink in Chad Kroeger's face back in 2010. And you know what? I believe it. Both of them have said that neither one of them were in their right states of mind back then. So Nickelback will have, of course, a new album coming out at the end of the month entitled Everything Under the Sun. This is Fozzy. It's I Know Evil on QLZ.

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We got Mandatory Metallica coming up at 12:30 today. Of course, Metallica kicked off their residency at the Sphere last night, so the playlist today might be a little reminiscent or paying tribute to that show. We got Shine Down coming up, also Motionless in White. Right now, Architects, Broken Mirror.

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I was going to say 3rd. No, November 8th, along with Dayseeker, Devil Wears Prada, and Dark Divine. It is Motionless in White, featuring Skylar Gray. It's RIP on QLZ.

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1: We talked about those reality shows like the new Willy Wonka one or Amazing Race where you have to go with a partner, family member, friend, whatever. 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
1: 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Yes, yes, yes. Kelly is level-headed. 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
12: Absolutely gorgeous day out there today. Mostly sunny, highs making it only to 70. Clear tonight, lows dropping down to 46. Tomorrow, sunny, highs of 73. And then Sunday, more sun, highs of 76.
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We got Mandatory Metallica coming up in just a little bit. We'll also get to the latest one from In This Moment. Right now it's Five Finger Death Punch, The Bleeding on QLZ.

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We are inside of the Headbangers Lunch. 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Metallica opened up their residency out in Las Vegas at the Sphere last night. 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

Stained, and it's been a while. 92.7 WQLZ, the Rock Station. Good afternoon to you. It is Kyle. Make sure you're playing some hooky this afternoon. It is gorgeous outside for October 2nd. Enjoy it while it lasts. Never Tell's latest one, Last Breath. It's QLZ, new music.

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Linkin Park with Up From the Bottom. 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
3: Absolutely gorgeous out there today, guys. Get out and enjoy it. Mostly sunny. Highs making it only to 70. Clear tonight. Lows dropping down into the 40s. Sunny tomorrow. Highs of 73. And then Sunday, more sun. Highs of 76.
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Another big congrats goes out to Emily listening, and she scored a four-pack of tickets to go to Boo Crew Haunted House. 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

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And this next artist recently announced an acoustic tour that will end 2026 and go into 2027. One of those dates will be in St. Louis at the Pageant on February 13th. It's Daughtry, QLZ.

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9 down, second chance, 92.7 WQLZ. If you're a Chicago Blackhawks fan, I don't know if I'm giving any more chances to that team. It's been some rough few seasons, and if you stayed up last night, they did not reward you. That was an all-time stinker. Here's Avatar. Here,

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1: We talked about those reality shows like the new Willy Wonka one or Amazing Race where you have to go with a partner, family member, friend, whatever. And we wondered, who would you pick on the show? Tommy said he'd pick Kelly for a reason the rest of us didn't get.
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2: Yeah.
1: There are a lot of reasons why. I can make a case why you should pick Kelly. The reason you said is on the top of the list of reasons not to pick Kelly.
3: Shut up, Reader. This is my shining moment.
1: Kelly's good at puzzles. Kelly's observant. Kelly's good at recognizing patterns. Yes, yes, yes. Kelly is level-headed. 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
25: After a good soaking rain Thursday night, now the weather is quiet and tranquil heading into the weekend. Tonight, mostly clear and a tad chilly with lows around 46. And for Saturday and Sunday, picture-perfect autumn weather with tons of sunshine and afternoon highs in the low to mid-70s. With your News Channel 20 Storm Team Forecast, I'm Chief Meteorologist Cheryl Lemke.
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This mom was willing to wage war. She pulled a gun on an employee at a Once Upon a Child store because an employee was just saying, hey, you can't play with all the toys here all the time. And that upset the mom. She's like, don't ever say that to my kid. Here's the

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0: 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That kind of rhymed there a little bit. They got a new album coming out November 6th. They dropped a new single this week, kind of the zombie-tinged Outbreak. I'm digging it. Here's Foo Fighters. Skills,
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This dad came undone, and rightfully so, when his three-year-old daughter at a hotel off of Disney property on their Disney World vacation handed him something she found in the hotel room, a sex toy that had been used. Apparently not a small world after all. Here's Black Veil Brides, QLZ.

Metallica 92.7 WQLZ. And I told you yesterday that you need to be up on social media if you're wondering what the visuals are going to look like for Metallica at the Sphere first night, last night, and holy expletive deleted. They did it.

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2: After a good soaking rain Thursday night, now the weather is quiet and tranquil heading into the weekend. Tonight, mostly clear and a tad chilly with lows around 46. And for Saturday and Sunday, picture perfect autumn weather with tons of sunshine and afternoon highs in the low to mid 70s. With your News Channel 20 Storm Team forecast, I'm Chief Meteorologist Cheryl Lemke.
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Five Finger Death Punch, 92.7 WQLZ. Read the story about the sperm whale that, like, flipped the boat and 18 people had to be rescued. Yeah, don't mess with Mother Nature. Sometimes she tends to mess back. Here's Power Man 5000, QLZ.

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Cannabis megalomaniac. They write that about Aaron Rodgers? Oh, too soon? 92.7 WQLZ. Yeah, last night he got all cutesy and was like, oh, putting his ear up to the crowd when he tied the game up. And then that was like a game you didn't want to root for anybody, though. Aaron Rodgers on one side, Deshaun Watson on the other. Ugh. Here's Dez Rock. QLZ. Hey, yo!

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Sam the Man with some Rage Against Machine on 92.7 WQLZ. Earlier this week, this band announced a North American tour for 2027 with stops at St. Louis on May 17th at the Chaffetz Arena and May 22nd in Chicago at Wintrust. 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

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You always hear the footsteps in those scary movies. By the way, yesterday, I think it was AMC, first day of October, already having a Halloween movie marathon, like the Halloween franchise. Good on you, AMC. Here's Volby, QLZ.

Nickelback Animals 92.7 WQLZ, and in Texas, an emu is on the loose. Hey, Doug, come on now. Get a leash on that thing. I know you have a lucrative endorsement deal with Liberty, but seriously, you can't just let the emu run wild. Here's Autumn Kings, QLZ.

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1: We talked about those reality shows like the new Willy Wonka one or Amazing Race where you have to go with a partner, family member, friend, whatever. 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Tommy said he'd pick Kelly for a reason the rest of us didn't get.
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1: 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Yes, yes, yes. Kelly is level-headed. 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
15: After a good soaking rain Thursday night, now the weather's quiet and tranquil heading into the weekend. Tonight, mostly clear and a tad chilly with lows around 46. And for Saturday and Sunday, picture perfect autumn weather with tons of sunshine and afternoon highs in the low to mid 70s. With your News Channel 20 Storm Team Forecast, I'm Chief Meteorologist Cheryl Lemke.
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17: Can't drink, can't draw, can't drown them away. 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

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And we've been around longer than we care to admit. 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

I believe if I read the set list from Last Night at the Sphere correctly, that is the song they ended with. That is Metallica, Master of Puppets, 92.7 WQLZ. They played Call of Cthulhu and had a giant-ass Cthulhu on the Sphere screen. If you've not seen that video, check it out. It was pretty friggin' amazing. It was only night one of their residency. This is Greta Van Fleet, QLZ.

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puddle of mud inside the road rage. 92.7 WQLZ brought to you by Alf Insurance. There was a TV show, by the way, called Alf back in the day. I read earlier this week, like, it debuted 40 years ago. I was like, oh, okay, sure. Here's KG Elephant.

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Don't think this guy was stoned, just think he is cheap. He called 911 saying he was at a medical emergency so he could get out of paying a $63 Red Lobster bill. I don't know, sir, maybe not go to Red Lobster then if you can't afford it. Here's some Ashes of New.

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If you're a fan of movies, like I mentioned earlier, make sure you check out my weekly conversation with Eric Davis, Rotten Tomatoes, and Fandango.com. We talk all things movies, entertainment. As far as Digger from Tom Cruise this weekend, I don't know if you have to see that one. Here's Filter, QLZ.

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4: After a good soaking rain Thursday night, now the weather is quiet and tranquil heading into the weekend. Tonight, mostly clear and a tad chilly with lows around 46. And for Saturday and Sunday, picture perfect autumn weather with tons of sunshine and afternoon highs in the low to mid 70s. With your News Channel 20 Storm Team Forecast, I'm Chief Meteorologist Cheryl Lemke.
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Slipknot, 92.7 WQLZ. They made a big announcement this week about a giant tour for next year. And one of the dates will be in Chicago at Soldier Field on July 25th. Bring Me the Horizon and Lamb of God opening up that night. That's going to be a pretty kick-ass show. Here is Eve Under Fire. It's Villainous. QLZ.

0: them to stardom. That is 3 days grace. I hate everything about you on 92.7 WQLZ. That's a very, hate's a very strong word. Although it would have been even stronger if they wrote, I detest everything about you. Here's Blackstone Chair, QLZ.
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1: We talked about those reality shows like the new Willy Wonka one or Amazing Race where you have to go with a partner, family member, friend, whatever. 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
1: 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Yes, yes, yes. Kelly is level-headed. 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
17: After a good soaking rain Thursday night, now the weather is quiet and tranquil heading into the weekend. Tonight, mostly clear and a tad chilly with lows around 46. And for Saturday and Sunday, picture perfect autumn weather with tons of sunshine and afternoon highs in the low to mid 70s. With your News Channel 20 Storm Team Forecast, I'm Chief Meteorologist Cheryl Lemke.
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Shine Down, Dance Kid Dance, 92.7 WQLZ, and do that. I know for some kids there's homecoming coming up, and just have fun. Have fun, all right? Break it down. Here is Korn. I used to throw the cardboard on the ground and do a little helicopter spin. That's just me, though. QLZ.

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That's a great title. How do you win that? I don't know. Just get fat, because you got to make sure you're ready to go for, you know, when they go and hibernate. Here is Linkin Park. It's QLZ.

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Mudvayne on 92.7 WQLZ, and that does it for me. I'm Lars. I'm getting out of here. Before I go, birthday wishes. Your birthday today. Happy birthday to you. Live it up. Your birthday's on a Friday. You share your birthday with Sting, who turned 75. I hope he doesn't celebrate birthdays tantrically as well. I don't want a 48-hour celebration. Going to leave you with Fernash's new QLZ. It's six.